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Everything okay, my man? Ikhlas Mancanegara. 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

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Like, wait, babe,

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Ati sayyidina Muhammadin al-wasilah wal fadilah wasyarafa wad darajat al-aliyah ar-rafi'ah wa ba'asu maqaman mahmudan allazi wa'adah innaka la tukhliful mi'ad bi rahmatika ya arhamar rahim.

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I say I'm happy, but I'm still stuck on us. Does your mind play this game too? Think about me and you. I guess I'll just pretend until